about midnight, walking down the street, you come knock on my door, knock knock on my door, they come in my room.

mighty long time, but I'm here to tell you, there's something else. The afterworld. A world of never-ending happiness. 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

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Would you rescue me? 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Would you rescue me?

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It's like meeting the man of your dreams and then meeting his beautiful wife. And isn't it ironic? Don't you think? A little too ironic. 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

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I guarantee she looked like an angel. I couldn't think of what I should say.

is said and done, it was right for you to run. Igloo, igloo, igloo, igloo, igloo.